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2: Alright mga katropa, thank you so much Karon. Kay katropang Rambo Labay it XFM Mega Manila ro aton karon nga Senate correspondent sa daya karang nga nagkaganabo. 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
3: To update po ha, to update. I'm sorry, I have to update you this way. Hindi po ako makalabas sa media because the report so far is that there were agents na sumabay sa media and claiming to be media. So there are now more than 200 sa labas, naka-barricade yung ibang doors. But I will use this medium. Sergeant at Arms, PNP, Marines, dadating si Sec. Remulla, please escort them, please allow them in. Dadating po si Sec. Remulla ng DILG with one of the PNP. It is not them attacking us. Allow them in, isesecure daw ang building at tayo. But I just want everyone to know, ito pong grupo na nandito, we're not going to leave each other, we're not going to leave Senator Bato. May agreement na. We're still looking at the Supreme Court decision, but his legal remedies have not been exhausted. Sabi ng Supreme Court, binibigyan ng 3 days to comment. So we are relying on the law, relying on the Constitution, we are relying on the word of the NBI na hindi papasukin ang Senate na walang coordination. But again, nagkaputukan na po dito. We cannot let this pass. So, Osaa, I'm trying to call you. Papasukin nyo po. Papasukin nyo po si Secretary Remulla. He's here to help. Good evening, everyone. First and foremost, salamat sa Diyos. Salamat sa prayers nyo. So far, everyone is safe. So far, walang balita po na anyone got hurt from the gunshot. So let me update you. First of all, kalma muna lahat. Kanina po, I was forced to manawagan through the Facebook because there's no other means of communication. Even now, I want to be in front of the Senate media. Pero sinesecure pa yung ibang areas and I think they're downstairs. So, Secretary Remulla of SILG, of the DILG is here. General Abirin of the NCRPO are here. Secretary Teodoro called us and President Marcos called us, assuring us it wasn't government and kinakamusta kung ano takbo ng mga, kung kamusta kung nandito na si Sec. John Vic and to make sure the investigation is independent. So I'm just talking to everyone to tell you, one, thank you sa inyong prayers. Two, we're here. Most of the majority senators are here. Senator Bato, dun sa nagtanong, Julbert Urbista, si Sen. Bato is secured, he's okay. Aakyatin namin ni Sec. Remulla, hindi siya arestuhin. Ngayon, they will respect the Supreme Court's decision of giving 3 days each na mag-comment. No? So, anyone who has information of what happened, anyone na nakakita dun sa mga nag-attempt pumasok at yung mga bumaril pabalik dito, please, please send us that information. Napaka-importante that the truth comes out, and napaka-importante we don't jump into conclusions. I told you, everyone, dumating yung articles of impeachment. We don't want any speculation that this has any connection with anything, whether it's the Senate majority, whether it's the articles of impeachment, politics, personal dito, but this is the first time na nakaramdam ng ganito ang Senado, no? So we will report back through the media when we have time, but we're okay po. So for sa lahat po na nagtatanong, no? But we will start the investigation. We will let people leave when we're sure they're not suspects and when everyone's safe. But right now po, akyatin muna ng Senator Bato to make sure he's okay.
2: Duyon dondo daiwang magkasunod nga update ni Senate President Alan Peter Cayetano. Ara, kakasugod yang. 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Bullseye!
4: Hello. Good evening, everyone. I am still here in the Senate, and I'm still in the office of my brother, the Senate President. It's been a long evening, and I had wanted to do an FB Live to be able to share with you the recent events that happened the last few hours. So before I start, though, I want to let you know that as earlier reported, there are no casualties. No one was hurt. No one died. Contrary to some reports that I read that are just so terribly irresponsible. I mean, there are people here, everybody here has family, their mothers, fathers, children. And for somebody, and I believe it's a congressman who tweeted that there are casualties in the Senate, that is so irresponsible, because I can just imagine the families who are so worried. So sana during times like this, mag-ingat din tayo sa mga information na sinishare natin, because it can really make things worse. So again, I repeat, everybody is safe. No one is hurt. As to whether we are in lockdown, how do I explain this? I am here voluntarily. I'll explain later why I was here, why I'm still here. Of course, we had session, that's why I was here. But right now, the Secretary of the DILG, Secretary Remulla, is coordinating with our OSAA, that is the Office of the Sergeant of Arms, to clear and ensure that there are no third parties in the Senate loitering around. So the Senate staff has all been sent home. The only ones here would be the senators, and most of us are complete in the new majority. And some of our staff. But I want to call out all the staff and the media who are here with us during this experience. I'm a mother, like many of the other women here. I'm a daughter. Beyond my official capacity, I'm a human being, and I would not wish on anyone to experience what we experienced, that all around us there were gunshots, and we even thought that it was a paputok. And so, anyway, I'll go and make kwento chronologically, but yun nga, I still just want to reach out to the staff and to the press, to our Senate media. Grabe din yung pinagdaanan nyo, ang tibay nyo. I know it was scary for all of us, and I'm not gonna pretend I wasn't scared. And the media, they were there, like, I mean, wala naman hong bulletproof rooms dito, wala naman kaming bulletproof vests, and we were just in a room, there's windows, you know, so, yeah, to all the staff who also experienced this, I'm just glad that everybody is safe. So, I also just wanna express my, a little bit of my sentiments, no, na I heard that there are officials, publicly elected officials, there are netizens who say na gawa-gawa lang to. I can tell you na there is no way na gawa-gawa ito. From where I was standing, we were all so scared, we were all so shocked, and I wanted to go on Facebook Live. I have evidence in the sense that when we first heard putukan, and akala pa namin, yun nga, yung paputok lang. And then, I think it was my mom or my brother who messaged sa family group namin na, are you okay? So, to prove to my mom na okay kami, nag-video ako, and I sent it. That's why I have a timestamp. Alam ko kung anong oras yun. I said, hi mom, we're okay. Tapos, binidyo ko pa yung brother ko para malaman ng mommy ko na okay yung brother ko. So, may timestamp ako na at that time na merong ng konting putukan, hindi rin ako, hindi kami naniniwala, or at least ako, na hindi okay. Kasi nga, wala, nag-video-video pa ako. Then after that, tuloy-tuloy na yung putukan, and apparently, totoo na pala. So, here's my chronological narration. To the best of my ability, okay? And now you know that during times like this, of course, you're emotional because it's literally your life at stake. So, ba't kami nandito? Natapos na yung session, and then may caucus kami because we have to discuss the committee chairmanships, because ang gusto ng bagong Senate President is by Monday, ma-announce na yung bagong chairman so that ma-continue na yung work, no? So, yun yung isang main topic namin. And then at the same time, in-inform kami ng Secretariat that they have been told by the House that the articles of impeachment will be sent to us. And that is why pinatawag yung Deputy Secretary in charge to brief us na anong mangyayari pag na-receive, ano yung steps na mangyayari. 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And then, yun na, yung may mga narinig na putukan, pero yun nga, medyo matagal din yun before namin nga na, before we took it seriously na may nangyayari na eh. So, but yun yung topic namin, yung articles of impeachment nung nandito kami, sabay-sabay. 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Well, of course, gabi na rin. 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And then, kami rin, parang, they were waiting for the articles of impeachment also. So that was really the main. And, you know, I don't think at that point we thought it was serious na totoo yung may putukan. And then, nung sunod-sunod na yung putukan, and then nag-amoy usok na, sabi ko, gosh, this is really serious. And then, yung chief of staff ko, yung long-time staff ko, mga tatlo sila, they usually follow me around naman kasi minsan papatawag ko, take notes kasi ganito mangyayari, we have to do this. Nandun lang sila sa, parang, what do you call it, like the outer room of my brother's office. This is not the official Senate President's office kasi 3 days pa lang Senate President si Alan. So this is his office downstairs. So sumilip ako sa labas, tapos sabi nila, pumasok ka na lang, delikado, delikado, you know, don't go near the windows, don't go out, just stay inside. 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reported to us. So I really thought it would just subside kasi kala ko parang umay nahuli, nagkaputukan. Syempre, it's not good, no? But hindi ako nakakaramdam ng panic or anything. Pero nung hindi na tumitigil yung putukan, medyo nakakatakot na talaga na ganun, ano? Para ka nang nasa war zone. And then, presence of mind, sabi ko, gosh, I should be reporting this to people so they know what's going on. I mean, every human life is important, but this is the Senate, which is what people look up to when you think of democracy, when you think of freedom of speech, when you think of, you know, laws that are made for the protection of the people. So I'm like, who would dare shoot at the Senate? Who would do that? So I said, baka I should go live. But at the same time, syempre, I wanted to also give my brother, si Senate President, the opportunity to make his official announcement. And sa totoo lang, if you know me well, you know that hindi ako mahilig gumawa ng gulo. Hindi ako mahilig magdagdag sa gulo. So I felt that it was prudent na I won't go live and add to the confusion, add to the panic. And again, as I said, I could easily just call my family, but I didn't want to go live and make everybody who has loved ones here in the Senate panic for them. So I let the official announcement be made. Pero literally, naka-on yung live ko in case magla-live ako. And then I decided that the prudent thing to do would be to call the public officials that I know. So nag-text na ako kay Secretary Vince Dizon. And I said, Vince, do you know what's going on here? Nagpuputukan na dito. Binabaril na kami dito. And then si Senator Loren was calling NBI Director, and she also called Secretary Remulla. And then by then, I think a lot of I looked around and everybody was making calls to let people of authority know that this was happening, that an institution of the Senate was being attacked. And then I guess some of us were able to connect nga with them, like Secretary Vince called me and Senate President Alan reported this early on naman that Secretary Vince had talked to the President, and later on the President talked to my brother, to the Senate President, to assure us that there was no order to attack the Senate. But kami naman, and I had, and I will just talk about it more later because ayoko na hong makadagdag sa gulo. I don't want to accuse anyone yet of anything. But I felt that the natural reaction would be for anyone, as Secretary Vince did respond to me na, are you okay? How are you? Let me find out what's going on. Because that would be the natural reaction if somebody you know would tell you na, binabaril na kami dito. You know what's going on. So yun, so these calls were made, and then by then medyo nag-subside.
2: Pinpaatag ni Senator Pia, no, kung ano rung mga nagkaganabo ito sa sugod samtang una sanda ng mga senador. 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
6: Nagpulong-pulong kami para makita talaga ako ng mga chronology of events. 7:46, armed men tried to enter through the second floor but were stopped by the USA. They had firearms with them but the USA fired a warning shot. They retreated at the back. Now, we do not have a definite count of how many people tried to enter the building. Number two, there are no casualties. None. No one was hit. No one is wounded. No one was killed. Number three, we are in the process of determining who is behind this. We have instructed the GSIS and Senate staff to secure all CCTVs. Our mission here, the president sent me here, number one, to secure the senators. There is no politics at this time. In these times of turmoil, politics goes out the window. We all belong to one country and we all believe in one nation. The president has given strict instructions. Secure the senators, whoever they may be. Next, we are not here to arrest Senator De La Rosa. In fact, we are here to protect him. Let that be clear. Let me that be clear to his family. I repeat, we do not know who is behind this, but we will find them. We have all the security footages, and I'm here with the Senate President to assure him that we are only doing this to secure them.
7: What's the motive?
8: First and foremost, we thank God that everyone is safe. We'd like to thank the President, Secretary Teodoro, Secretary Rimulya, who personally person who came here, Chieftain Peter Chavez is here. So as you know, last Monday, nag-request po tayo ng PNP just to make sure na yung investigation natin with NBI, that there will be no untoward incident. So at around 6:45, 7 o'clock, some senators got warnings na umuwi na. At nagtataka kami what that meant. So sabi ko, please don't believe that because the last thing anyone wants is yung gulo. At around that time, we got information, about an hour before that, we got information, parating na dito yung articles of impeachment. So we decided to extend our focus and to mag-meeting na how we can prove by actions yung sinabi namin that this change in leadership is not about politics, it's not about impeachment. So at around that time na sinabi ni Secretary Mulya, we heard noises, akala ni Senator Villanueva, paputok, fireworks, and I even went to the window at kinagalitan nga ako ng sister ko dahil we don't do that. But after a few minutes, may paputok na naman, then we smelled, and then I was already watching TV, hindi ko na ma-contact, and then tumawag yung usaan na, sir, confirm na may shooter, hanggang dun lang. By that time, tumawag na si Secretary Mulya that calm everyone down, but we're on the way, make sure na papasokin kami. So we agreed on a objective, comprehensive investigation. I expressed to the president, who was a senator before he became president, Secretary Mulya, that of course the safety of my colleagues is very important, but the integrity din ng Senado. The building is more than a building. In fact, it's not even a building, it's GSIS. But it represents the democracy of our country. So I'd like to thank you, kayo din sa media. No? I know you're also confused, but you decided to stay. So in the next few days lang, make sure lang na hindi tayo ma-infiltrate until we get to the bottom of this. No? So the USAA and the PNP under the direction of myself and Secretary Mulya is now going floor by floor and we'll do the same sa kabilang building. We won't say any more operational details, but we will try to make sure na safe. I'll be here tomorrow. That's if I go home tonight. No, I'll be here and we'll brief you further. No? So we'll stop there. Pasensya lang po kayo. We'll stop muna sa details. Mahirap po na iba-ibang magpa-interview. So I'm directing the staff, no? Not to tell a lie, not to fold, to tell the whole truth and to make sure that we cooperate with the PNP in their investigation.
9: Who are the shooters and how many, sir? How many shooters, sir? How many?
10: We still have to determine through CCTV footage sinong poilan talaga sila. So we cannot answer that with any
9: definitiveness. Paano po nakapasok?
11: Sir, USAA yung una nagpapapak warning shot.
10: A warning shot, USAA gave a warning shot. Sorry. And in their retreat, they started firing into the air. That's as far as we know, okay? That is not conclusive. We still have to review the footages.
8: We'll stop at the word suspect kasi pag nilabel namin yun, eh meron ng conclusion na rin yung iba.
11: But we told
8: Secretary Mulya kung sino ang suspect, kung ano suot ko, ano ang sinasabi nilang kung sino sila.
9: Perceived NBI, sir?
8: No questions, sir? It's okay questions, but forgive us because we don't want to say something na hindi mabawi. If government did this to government, we are in trouble. And I want, there's a presumption of regularity na hindi ito gagawin ng kahit anong agency sa atin. Having said that, from the president down to the secretaries, ilan na rin silang tumawag, assured us magiging independent at no holds barred investigation.
9: Perceived NBI po ba yung nakapasok? Perceived NBI ba, sir?
10: Please do not ask questions that are leading.
9: Pero sabi po kasi ni Secretary Mendoza, sir, SecGong. How about Sen Bato?
10: Please do not ask.
9: Senator Bato de la Rosa, how is he, sir?
12: Nagbibigay na lang sila ng
10: details. Senator de la Rosa has been informed that we are doing a sweep of the building. He has informed us that he wants to rest in his chambers. He is safe. He is with security personnel. He has been informed of our activities. We have assured him that there is no warrant or arrest to be served. Okay. I am here to ensure the integrity of the Senate and to protect the protection of all the senators. Okay. Okay, please.
9: What's the walang motive pa, sir, kayo nakita?
10: You cannot ask questions of any detail because we cannot start the answers with
9: them. Even kung paano po nakapasok, sir?
10: So either we have to repeat
13: the situation. Sir,
14: wala rin nag-pursue, sir. Wala nag-umabon.
10: Protection ng number one.
13: One reason we cannot tell you. Ongoing pa. Ongoing pa. There's two buildings. So it's ongoing and we don't have to also, what you call this, telegraph. Investigation. But we're all doing what we can. And USA is there. The PNP, the chief PNP, binigyan ng specific instructions ni SIL.
9: But the Senate is safe.
15: Sir, wala pa, sir. Kahit isa, sir.
9: Senate is safe, sir.
10: The floors. We are sweeping all the floors. We have asked those non-essential personnel to leave. And we will investigate each and every person in the other non-essential here.
9: May pasok po ang Senado bukas?
13: So far, yes. I'll decide mamaya. But so far, kasi nga, dumating yung articles of impeachment. At may meeting nga coordination ang lahat ng heads.
9: Uh-huh.
13: Having said that, may I also appeal to any of you or anyone in the Senate, kung may videos kayo na you think it will help the investigation, submit it to us. Kasi maraming allegation, maraming denial.
9: We have FB Live, sir.
13: Yes.
9: We have FB Live.
10: Thank you. Sir, you know, sa sagatan. Meron kayong videos, please submit it to us for
9: our
14: Persons of interest meron.
10: Wala pa rin.
9: Sir, how about the articles of impeachment po? Kamusta? Was it secured?
13: It's secure. Nakaalis na rin yung mga taga. I just assure you, kung ano na sa constitution, ano sa rules namin, may precedence din to. It's just the first time, maraming speculation, pero meron po yan. But I will be interpreted to be talking politics, especially the commission secretary. So I'll just assure you, kung ano ang rules, kung ano ang constitution, ano batas, ano precedent, susundin natin.
9: Is the Senate safe as of now?
13: We're making sure that it's now. But I can tell you, especially for me, that I feel na cargo ko yung lahat ng empleyado at lahat ng mga senador, lalo po yung walang kamalay-malay dito. It was, you know, I don't know how to describe it. And at first, you know, if you get a call from me at this point in time, you wouldn't know that's an emergency. That's why I had to do it.
9: So categorical safe lang, Senado?
13: Hindi namin masabi kasi
9: All senators are inside, sir.
13: I think we were complete sa
9: majority. 13?
13: Except 12. Anyone from the minority diyan? Parang wala naman.
14: 12.
13: Unless 12 na sa kusina.
9: You are all here right now? Yung 12? Nasa loob pa?
13: Yes.
16: Yeah.
14: Except for Sen Bato.
16: Yeah.
14: Senator Bato.
9: How about Sen Robin?
13: Yes, also here. Pagod yung dalawa kasi they've been here the last 3 days.
9: Magsisiuwian po ba kayo, sir? Or dito lang kayo?
13: Coordinate muna PNP.
10: It is my duty to ensure the safety of all the senators.
9: Okay.
10: Whether it is safe to go home or not, I will make that call.
9: Okay.
10: And I will make sure that they are safe to go home.
9: Okay. Thank you, sir.
16: Thank you, guys.
2: Bullseye! 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
17: Totoo 'yon. 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
13: Thank you, VP.
17: Kay Senator Bato de la Rosa, kahapon nagkausap kami, pero naiti lang yung pag-uusap namin kasi meron silang meeting na ginagawa. 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Maghahanap ako mamaya ng tao na pwede kasama niya or pwedeng kumausap sa kanya para matanong kung paano magbigay ng suporta.